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Always streaming at 937kclb.com.

0: 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Hey, you want to go to the show or you want to just sit home watching clips of it later? 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
5: All right, I got some AC/DC tickets that I want to give away. I was trying to think of a good way to give them away so it's fair to everybody. I thought we could show Nard photos of a celebrity and then the person on the phone has to try and guess if Nard will know the name of that celebrity.
6: It's kind of tricky because he does know some.
5: He knows some, but yeah. I just don't. But again, you could say he won't know.
6: Yep.
5: And what I can do is... Damn, but how do you let the person on the phone know which celebrity it is? You know what I mean? You almost want to identify who the celebrity is so the person on the phone can guess.
6: Oh, yeah, that is true.
5: I know,
6: true,
5: that's
6: yeah.
5: That's the only tricky part. That is the tricky, tricky part. Let me think. Give me a few moments to think how we're going to give away these tickets. Because I don't want it to be a big, huge nightmare for people, and then you can't follow along.
6: Yeah.
5: Let me think how to give away AC/DC tickets. Nard, how would
6: we
5: you give
6: them
5: away?
6: We can make Nard step out of the room real quick every time.
7: Yeah,
5: we could.
6: Step out. We'll whisper it to the guy. He gives the answer. Nard will just have to be on his feet.
5: Yeah, how fast can you get out of the room? Let's try.
6: You can get out of the room real fast. Yeah. Move your chair out of the way.
5: All right. Oh, my gosh. It's taking forever.
6: Oh, my God. That took so long.
5: Hurry up.
6: You're still in here. Why are you still in here?
5: 3 out of 5.
6: Get out of here.
5: All right. We're practicing. Yeah. All right.
6: Okay, boom. And then we say,
5: come back in the room.
6: Troy Aikman.
5: All right.
6: All right. And then Nard will have to, okay. Then the
5: all right, now leave the room real quick. Okay. All right. Real good. All right. I like the door sound effect.
6: Yep.
5: Okay. I think we can do this.
6: I think so.
5: So if anybody would like to play right now.
6: If they want AC/DC tickets.
5: You have to get 3 out of 5 correct. And you know what? You have to be back here. Now get in here, you dumbass. All right. Let me see. I think I got a caller already lined up.
6: Oh, really?
5: You just got to ask them their name.
6: People want to go to AC/DC, huh?
5: They do. This is a big concert.
6: Big concert.
5: When is it? What's the date?
6: It's the 27th.
8: There's a paper up there.
6: It's a Friday. I know that.
5: That's the 24th.
8: 24th.
5: Oh, it's a Friday. That's fantastic.
6: 24th. Nice.
5: Well, let me see. Let me see.
6: I knew it was on a Friday.
5: Let me see. All right. Felipe. That's fun to say.
6: Okay.
8: Felipe.
6: Nar, what are you doing in here?
5: All right, Felipe.
7: Are you ready for me to step out?
5: All right. Yes, I want you to step out.
6: Yeah.
5: All right, because I got to tell Felipe. Derek, do you have any celebrities over there?
6: Hold on.

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Hey, you want to go to the show or you want to just sit home watching clips of it later? 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This is the KCLB Concert Hookup Flyaway. 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

CLB. Oh man, I am coughing up a storm. I started taking the liquid Mucinex thingy. It helps. I prefer liquid medicine rather than gel caps.

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It's KCLB. You know, our next Friday the 13th is in November. I almost forgot about that. But yeah, it's Monday the 13th. Shouldn't we go buy a lottery ticket? I don't hear anything about the jackpots anymore. That used to be like the topic of conversation all the time.

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What the hell happened over the weekend? Anybody go to Vegas and witness that? McGregor, whatever fight? Like 5 seconds in. We'll break that down this afternoon. It's CK. It's 93.7 KCLB on a very humid, sticky Monday.

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